0: 301 to dispatch.
1: 401.
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0: help you on two and things. One 17. Have a investigation by officer at 115 Offutt Road, 115 Offutt Road, across the Lake City Highway. Caller advising he's found some tire tracks going around his residence. And would like to speak with an officer in person before he mows his grass.
1: 165, assign that to 175.
0: Precinct.
1: Back in service.
0: Great.

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0: 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It's a tan Chevrolet.

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0: Your DL comes back to Gary Tester, says it is valid, negative local knocks in Jesse.
1: What about 74? So go ahead with that one.
0: Marsha McDevitt, date of birth 2/14/1963, is suspended for failure to test for alcohol in 2023. Negative locals, NCI.

0: 174, your traffic didn't come through. Did you have traffic?
1: You said Clinton has a K9 available.
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0: Copy.

0: 28. Can't reach 28. Got a found item or drug at the Speedway, 2148 North Seaver. Caller states she found a bag of drugs.
1: 10-4.
2: Yep.
0: I copy 25.

0: 228,
1: I copy. Did you copy that traffic?
0: That's affirmative.
1: Appreciate it.

0: 27. I've got a disturbance. It's going to be at 420 Sulphur Springs Road. Caller states mom was dropping off kid to father and is causing a disturbance. 420 Sulphur Springs Road. Does not think there's any weapons involved. Mom is in a van.
1: Got it.

0: 27.
1: You made sure that vehicle registration, those tag and IDs are in the car for me, please.

0: 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Did you advise it was one of the employees?
1: That's affirmative.
0: Copy.
2: Point 7.
1: Three states.

0: someone up there at the back point. Go ahead. Bravo, Papa Tango Juliet. That comes back on a silver 2005 Dodge Caravan to Katrina Barker of Knoxville. No stolen record. It expires May of 27th.
1: I got that 50 odd in the card. Go ahead. 2870 ID 144-602-561. 144-602-561. And I'll have a report in the next service.
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0: Disturbance, 1325 Park Lane, crosses Sequoia Road. Caller is not on scene. She says she can hear a female and two males fighting. She said that they've been fighting and screaming for at least 20 minutes.
1: Copy.

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1: Units will be in service. See you verbal only. I'll have a report for information.
0: You're safe.

0: Cup.
1: One for me.
0: One seven.
1: I had a note to the card. You're showing was back in service. Agency assist.
0: Cop.
2: $165.
0: $165.
2: You go ahead and send me EMS. We have a 32-year-old female with a stab wound to the thigh.
0: Copy. Do you want emergency or not?
2: You can do non-urgent. She's not bleeding at this moment.
0: Recess.
2: I don't believe so at this time. According to her, the people who did this were just walking through the yard and they have since left.

0: 129 to 165. I'm in Andersonville, headed your way. Do you have a direction of travel or any kind of clothing description?
1: No clothing description at this time. The only thing she can advise is they were driving a white SUV headed towards Andersonville Highway.
0: Copy. How long ago was that?
1: Five minutes ago.

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0: Jambo. We're pulling on as JD for Yarnell. They are not stopping.
2: .147, I'm out 65.
0: .170, they stop now in front of CUB.

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1: 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Marine 170, your DO returns Valley Class D needed. Welcome to Jesse.
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3: 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The only name that we have, the female subject that we're looking for, is possibly a Samantha Corona. 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
0: Can you check for a Tennessee by name? It's going to be the victim. It's going to be first name Ashley, middle initial S, Sierra, last name Wonders, Whiskey Oscar, November Delta Echo Radio Sierra, with a DOB of 10-22-93, residing at 1325 Park Lane.

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1: Copy. Break 175. I've located an OLN for that subject. I put her in the car. She's negative locals in Seattle.

0: I tried to add a note to the screen with the description of the three individuals. It's not letting me say that. Can you prepare a copy?
1: Go ahead.
0: Occurred approximately 30 minutes in the past. Vehicle description is going to be a white older SUV, square style, no further information, brake. Subject one will be a white male, approximately 60 years of age, gray shirt, blue carpenter's pants, clean shaven, large build, 6 foot or taller. Brake. Subject two, 18 to 25 year old, white male, brown hair, peach fuzz above his lip, 5'6 to 5'8, gray short sleeve shirt, blue jeans, with a skinny build.
1: I didn't copy with what? A gray shirt, blue jeans with what?
0: Subject two will have a gray short sleeve shirt, blue jeans with a skinny build. Break. The third subject is known to the victim, identified as a Samantha Groner or Nelson. Approximately 41 years of age, 5'7, 120 pounds, slender build. The victim was stabbed in the right thigh by a green-handled kitchen knife. Unknown which male stabbed her. She thinks possibly the subject one.

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1: Go ahead.
0: Do you have service up there? Either clear for a call or can you check booking history for a Derek Farmer?

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1: 175.
0: The vehicle was at that scene going approximately southwest Park Lane back towards Andersonville. Nothing further.
1: Your radio was going in and out. I didn't get the traffic.
0: The suspect vehicle was last seen going southwest on Park Lane, heading back into Andersonville.
2: You both have the extra dial card. I'm in service.
1: Copy.

了。

that comes back on a black 2010 Ford Escape to Amanda Uten of Clinton. No stolen record. It expires January of 27.

One time your registration check. Nine five eight Bravo Romeo Hotel Papa.

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1: Welfare check, 107 Millstone Circle, cross of Brookstone Ridge Drive. It's actually going to be Millstone at Brookstone. Caller advises a young male subject came door to door selling security systems earlier today, and that he was going to be picked up by somebody in a red pickup truck. She advised he's still standing at the corner of Millstone Circle and Brookstone Ridge Drive. She'd like for an officer to check on him.
0: Copy.

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1: I'm headed to it.
0: Copy.

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1: Andersonville Highway at Norris Freeway, 094 Bravo Sierra Golf Romeo. Show me a gray colored Kia SUV. 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

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Nah, never mind. I'm at William Millstone.

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0: 174, traffic complaint. 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Property owner advising male subject on a dirt bike, riding back and forth on the roadway, revving the engine, advising he's been doing it for hours.
1: Copy.
2: I'm in service, verbal warning.
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1: 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You ready for starting?
0: Affirmative.
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0: Same with Dave. 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
1: Negative. I'm sorry. 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
0: Copy.

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Let's talk about the Arby's.

0: pulling into the Dollar General here in Rocky Top, Tennessee. Tag 208 Bravo Lima Lima X-ray. It's a white Chevy Cobalt. Moving violation, unknown occupants.
1: Copy. Is it going to be the Dollar General Market down on Creek Street?
0: Negative, ma'am. That makes me interstate.
1: Copy. Your tag comes back to a white Chevy. Possibly a Cobalt. 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
0: Kilo Echo November Sierra Lima Echo Yankee. Birthday is 1/31/2007.
1: I copied 1/31/2007. I did not copy the name.
0: First name spelling it, last name spelling is Kilo Ida Romeo Bravo Yankee Kirby. 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

0: Tennessee deal for Dodgers and Rick. 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Should be a Taylor. He's given all the end of it. Valid.
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3: 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Bravo, Quebec. Bravo, Mike. It's a white Toyota.

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174. Trespassing, Elta Drive, it's a turnpike. Called in by CSX police that there are 3 to 4 juveniles on the railroad tracks when a train just came through.

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1: I have an assault, 109 out Pleasant Road, cross of Hickory Valley Road. I heard around 5 o'clock today, parties are now separated. Caller was a Christy Cougar, came to the residence causing problems, and assaulted the caller's wife.
0: Copy.

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2: 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I'm coming up on Elza now.
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0: 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It's going to be a 2017 Tacoma versus a deer. Both the deer and the vehicle are out of the roadway.
1: Copy.

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1: Copy. Yep. Appreciate it.
0: 173, show me around. I'll take it.
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0: 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Complaint states that the residents there are playing loud music, drinking, and partying.
1: Copy.

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1: About to turn on East Wolf from Glen Howard.
0: I did divert and go with 26. I'll grab that crash.
1: Covered.

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0: Copy.

0: those kind of things. I'm not sure. This TVA wants, correction, TVRA, they want to be notified when these animals are taken from the scene or someone.
1: 65 to 17, as long as law enforcement tells them it's okay, that's fine.
0: Okay.

0: tail status on Robert Brockley, 427 of 78 is valid, class DM, no restrictions. It's negative, local NCIS.
1: Okay, thank you.

0: 27. 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She advises that she can hear people yelling and screaming back towards the corner of Hillcrest and Edgewood Road. Possibly going to be
1: 220
0: Hillcrest. Bravo, Romeo. Possibly breaking items. There's not much.

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0: 129. I've got one for the card when you're ready.
1: Go ahead.
0: 154-554-670. Nathan Lettner with a birthday of 1/11/2008.

0: 149. 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
1: Copy. He's only the individual in custody.
0: Copy. Go ahead.
1: 149-045-741. Let me repeat.
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1: That's it. Howard, last name.

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Nicholas Powers, 416, 2007, valid Class D, negative locals in CIC.

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0: Copy, thank you.

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0: where's 506 at, and where is he going?
1: It's on a traffic stop, by 75 southbound, on marker 127. 75 south, 127.
0: Copy. We'll be in route to him.
1: Copy.

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Then 121 Page Lane, across the street of road. 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
0: If you come off Strader Road on Page Lane, it's going to be the first trailer on your left.
1: Robin, I'm on Taylor.
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400 block of North Charles, just off the Boulevard on the Weaver, Tennessee 811, Bravo Mike.

0: 27. Being served from Manstop. Verbal warning issue. Myself and 28, we're going to be trying to make contact with the truck. Looks like it's on the railroad tracks behind me. We're going to check our number. Very thankful.
1: 129, will you start Clinton to right behind the Anderson County? They're out with me. Anderson County Commerce.
0: 27, it's going to be a white Ford Expedition. No visible registration. It's laying across the tracks. Stand by the brother.
2: 28, kind of just advised that the individual took off on foot on the railroad track.
1: 129, I'm out with Clinton behind the Anderson County Commerce.
0: 26 to 27, I'm close.
2: Copy.
0: Which way did he take off?
2: He took off towards Fowler.
0: Copy. Blue jeans and a blue flannel shirt. Fulton County saw him. Covered from back to the head over the balance.
3: If that truck's on the track, somebody needs to give me a pole number or something other so I can stop and train something through.

0: 125, I'll be en route.
1: 129, 175, are you close to this area?
0: 27, is that truck actually blocking the railroad tracks?
2: We're North PD.
3: Yeah, 10-4, I'm trying to find a phone number now.
1: This is not any unit close to the Anderson County Phone or something like that.
4: 25, supervisor, looks like it actually ran up on the tracks and wrecked down on them.
5: 170, I can go.
3: 27. Crossing number is going to be when you're ready.
1: Okay, if anybody wants to, it's going to be a light mail.
3: 925-220-Charlie.
1: Hang down a blue,
3: COVID shirt. 925-220-Charlie.
1: But he probably took that off.
3: Vehicle's right down from where it is.
6: Great, I'll give the railroad company a call.
4: 20 out, that was past the drive, when you're ready.
6: Right away.

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1: Can be Tennessee 263 Bravo Romeo Whiskey 263 Bravo Romeo Whiskey

0: 26 and 27. Kenny advised he was still walking on the tracks, and so what was the time delay?
1: There really wasn't a time delay. We heard the truck trying to get off the track when we spent a while we cleared that first.

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1: 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You can disregard. 29 dispatch. I'll be in service.
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1: Copy.
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2: I think we just picked our suspect up in a white truck. 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

0: the island. I'm sure to make them all some of the white older model vehicles. Tennessee tag, Bravo Tango Charlie 5882. Bravo Tango Charlie 5882. I'll be in the 400 block of Walmart.
1: Ready, please.
2: Four. Back in service, or warning.

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0: 10-4, I'm in route to you from Walmart.

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0: You know, from this location to MNC, one white male juvenile, starting mileage is 79252. 79252, you're talking.
1: Copy, 315.

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1: 20. 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
2: Flash, I'm out of them. Very safe. 28, was top notch still working on trying to get that vehicle out of there. Affirmative.

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0: 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Her last name is Powell. 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Copy.
1: Affirmative.

0: 25-27. 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
1: They're saying they don't have keys, but they leave them in it.

0: 25-200, railroad's clear. 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Top notch has vehicle.
1: 3-8, thank you, sir.

0: 25. 25. Just to let you know, the railroad's been notified, so they're going to start using the traffic on the track.
1: Check it out. Thank you.
2: Is there any damage down the track?

0: Watch it, sir. Go ahead, sir.
1: Y'all need that female's name added to the call. That house.
0: That's affirmative. Do you have all the information you need to add her?
1: Yeah, after fighting with the computer, I finally was able to get back to our system, so I'll add her.
0: Copy. I apologize. We could have given you that information.
1: It would have done no good, sir. It locked up pretty bad.

0: 26. He'll contact the jail and let them know we've got a combative male coming in.
1: Yes.

0: 25 to 28.
1: Go ahead.
0: When you guys clear the jail, if you want to make contact with that witness and get our written statement.
1: You talking about the male or the female? I believe 226 is getting a written statement from the female.
0: The one who said that it was the same hair.
1: Cover that. That was one of the Kansas County deputies. See if I can make contact.
0: 10-4.
1: Who's going to be taking that subject to the jail?
2: 27.
1: I've got him in custody.
2: Sorry, did you have a route now?
3: 121 and 70.
2: Yeah, go ahead and put me in route to the jail.
4: 10-4, no rush.
2: Very safe. Just be advised, Jeff, I'll be ready to go and get there.

0: A female approaching your right back. 136 South Lane. Carry call to jail. Find the man coming to come out. He's uncooperative.
1: Already done. They'll be waiting on you.
0: Thank you, sir.
1: I'm sorry. Where'd you say you were taking her to when I found her?
0: 26. I'm giving her a courtesy ride to 136 South Main.
2: Would you be able to contact the county and see if Corporal Stanley is available to meet us at the jail for a written witness statement?
1: Received.
2: Thank you.

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1: 128, you hold this, please.
0: You ready?
1: I'm
0: going to call myself in 27 off the jail.

0: 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You're right across from Gibbs Ferry Park.
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1: Copy.

0: 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You check a deal status of Ralph. 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

0: 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One, please. 26, I'll be back out here on the train tracks here behind the Commerce Building.
1: Racing.
2: 28, same traffic.

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0: Very safe.
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0: Racing.

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0: 26. Show me out at 136 South Main. I believe it's going to be a Park 3. 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
1: 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They're around the 120. Possibly a male, unknown clothing description. Caller advised there was no vehicles parked on the shoulder anywhere.
0: One 70, I'll be in my house.
1: Copy.

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1: Copy, 556.
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1: Copy 604.

0: 25.
1: Hey, is somebody close taking golf through the corner of Liner's courthouse right there at the picnic bench? There's a guy out there deciding he wants to urinate on our building. Right, he's got a backpack on. If the camera's still, it's not frozen, so he's still in that little walkway in between them.
0: What location? I'm here, PD.
1: Liner City Hall, right there where the picnic bench is, up on the corner.

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0: 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That's where he was at.
1: Off duty.
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26. 26. 26. Showboat is back to service. The subject is okay. We checked the bills and didn't see anything. The advice is just to step out of view of the camera to say

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1: 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Closest cross, Foster Road.
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0: 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Extra job. I'll be out with 145 in Harrison County High School.
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1: That comes back on a red 2017 Chevy Malibu to Sarah Hudgens of Clinton. No stolen record, and it expires July 27th.
0: Receive. Lock that vehicle in the parking lot of Newton Dental on Bedgewood. Got two flat tires on the driver's side.
1: Receive.

0: 1902.
1: Good.
0: I'll be in route with 156.
1: Okay.

0: 156.
1: Good.
0: I believe what I'm saying, there's two houses next to the end of the driveway. They don't like mark. Can you tell me which one it is?
2: Being route
0: to
2: McDonald's,
0: 2237
2: North Seaford. The caller states that yesterday they had a domestic at his house at 165 Cox Lane. Cox said his in-laws were trespassed. Now they are at his work harassing him and threatening him. They are driving a 1999 Ford Explorer.
3: Three things, I'll be around.
1: Fifteen, or is the in-law still on scene?
2: That's affirmative.
1: Receipt, I've been around as well.

0: 1615, the in-laws is possibly going to be a William Wade, and then a Mackenzie Wade is also involved.
1: 1 59.
2: I have an NBA property damage, 108 Springhouse Road, cross of House Kearney Road. Complaint advised, the neighbor's vehicles rolled down the hill and hit his garage.
1: Come.

0: 18 off seat. Receipt.
1: Antenna 2, show both units on scene.
0: 15 to 16, I'm passing right in front.
2: Repeat.
0: I'm trying to locate the lead.
2: I cannot call him back. He called 911 from a 911 only number. But he does, the hat maker subject does work at McDonald's.
0: Three, 216. The suspect has leave the left the scene, headed towards the interstate.
3: 190.
2: Receipt.
4: 190.
0: 216.
3: Can you run that tag your partner sent me in I-Sauce?
4: Affirmative,
3: Simba. If you could just send me a message for that information, I'd appreciate it.
4: Oh.
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0: Emmy's advising that she's on another scene. She'd have to give us a call back to get the info before anybody could be en route.
2: 215, I'll be available. We're safe.

0: 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What was the chassis?
1: Go ahead.
0: Tennessee DL 151-789-188.
2: 151-789-188. Received. Break. 215-216. The other party is currently here at the PD. They just pulled in. 16, what all are you needing on that?
0: Slocum and Jackson.
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0: Go ahead.
2: Sean Hatmaker of Andersonville is suspended. He's negative locals and NCIC.
0: Received.
1: 15 to 16, you need to go speak with the other party.
0: Affirmative.
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comes back to a red 2000 Nissan Coupe Francis Summer of Edgewood Heights Lane in Powell. 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NSRP.

0: 216, I have a Tennessee registration when you're ready.
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0: Tennessee 999, Bravo, Quebec, Lima Victor 999, Bravo, Quebec, Lima Victor. Black Toyota Camry.

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0: Unable to raise 36 at the NVA non-injury Coward Road just before Sulphur Springs. It's going to be a black Durango on its side. Again, no injuries, but we are going to tone out the fire department for possible entrapment.
2: Receive.
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0: Where's the seat?

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1: 17.
0: Amanda Wilkerson of Andersonville is valid. She's negative locals in NCIC. William Waits of Andersonville is valid. He's negative locals in NCIC.
1: 17.

0: 123.
1: Sir Lowe's coach has contacted us. 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
0: Appreciate that.

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1: All units be available. I'll have a report.
0: Received. I have those printouts for you in here.
1: Received.

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3: 136, if you will, advise if you can locate a DOB for that male subject. Advise if you do and put it in the card so we can see if that's true.
1: Date of birth is correct. My partner's putting them in the card now.

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0: 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You're looking for a black Trans Am and a red Tundra. 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

0: 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I've got two Tennessee registrations when you're ready.
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0: First will be Tennessee 9, India Alpha, 575. 9, India Alpha, 575. It'll be on a black Trans Am.
1: Next
0: one's going to be Tennessee 575 Bravo Kilo November Mike. 575 Bravo Kilo November Mike. It'll be on a maroon Toyota Tundra.
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0: The next will be Tennessee DL, 081-539-928. 081-539-928. And can I get an OCA, please?

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0: 16. I've got an auto burglary in progress. At McDonald's, 2237 North, states that there is a Trish Perez that is in his car and is cussing him and saying he's looking for the 2026 Ford Explorer. You're looking for a Mr. Elder.
1: 3C, they'll be in route.
0: 215, I'll be in route. 3C, 15.

0: 15. I'm going on thing. 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
0: Three seats.

0: 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I have two Pennsylvania registrations when you're ready.
1: 16, go with your first one.
0: First is going to be Pennsylvania, November Charlie Tango 1430, November Charlie Tango 1430. Correction on that, that may be an 8 instead of a 0.

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1: Next is going to be Pennsylvania. Zulu, Yankee, Yankee, 6071. Zulu, Yankee, Yankee, 6071. Right, 4, F-250.

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0: First subject, Larry Elder, is valid. Locals and NCIC. Second subject, Catherine Hoffman, is showing her license has expired. She's negative locals and NCIC.
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0: 16, we'll be on the scene. 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
1: 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I'll have a report. Parties are separated.

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Flood advisor was a gray SUV or Depot Road with a man chasing the woman towards College Street, unknown clothing description.

0: 156-123, BMS complainant has called back. They went down to 3704 Depot Road and got the registration off that vehicle. Does come back to a silver Santa Fe to Sean Lindsay of Low Mountain Road.
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0: Second tag is going to be 374 Bravo Golf Juliet. Stand by.
2: Well, they ran, Ralford.
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0: One 190, that second tag is going to be 374 Bravo Golf Juliet Yankee.

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1: $137. $131. 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I just asked and they said it's not theirs.
2: $190. You can disregard. Neither party would like a report.
1: Copy.

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0: I have two to add to this card by Tennessee DL when you're ready.
1: Go ahead.
0: The first one's going to be 116-957-051. Again, 116-957-051. It's going to be on Francis Somers.

Second one's going to be 112-412-971. Again, 112-122, I'm sorry. 412-971. It's going to be on Cole Kenny, Anthony Cole Kenny.

0: Pippin. 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
1: Pretty safe.
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0: 169 out of Tennessee registration. 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
0: It's going to be Tennessee registration 777. Bravo, Quebec. 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

0: 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I'll be up with 123.
1: 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Have a Tennessee DL.
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1: Name and date of birth is going to be Christina Swaggery. Christina's going to be Charlie Hotel Romeo India Sierra Tango India November Alpha. Last name Swaggerty. How am I spelling?
2: 1037.
1: 10-8-1971.
2: Hi, investigation officer, 464 Park Lane, cross of Nick Longmire Road. Client advisors, teenagers that are putting up signs and poles and cones at the bottom of his driveway.
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0: 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Did you advise 10-8 of 71? I have one of a 10-8 79.
1: 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My apologies. 79.
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1: 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I'll take the Park Lane call.
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0: First subject, Daniel Bond, is valid. He's negative, locals, NOx, and NCIC. Second subject, Christina Swaggerty of Knoxville, is showing suspended. She's negative, NOx, locals, and NCIC.
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0: Service with a information report. It's gonna be verbal only.
2: Main service to see us being wrapped park line.
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0: avete di notte.
1: There's no juveniles around. I've got a bunch of signs laying here in the driveway.
2: Copy. That's apparently the juveniles putting the signs there.
1: Copy. Do we have a description of the juveniles?
2: This apparently did not occur today, but it keeps happening. Several teenagers putting signs in poles, and he does want to speak to an officer.
1: Copy.

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1: 17, got one ID for the card.
2: Copy.
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1: 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Tennessee, 118-579-666. 118-579-666.
2: Three, you say you have to talk to the Segway guy, you're going to talk to Park Lane.
1: 17, copy the
2: zero. 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
0: That's coming back with no record.
2: That's negative. Both parties are gone. 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
1: What are you showing for the expiration on that registration?
0: Ah. 7:31 of 27. Ah.

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1: My apologies, that was my fault. I did the extra patrol and forgot to close it out.

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1: I have an investigation by Officer 580 Chestnut Ridge Road. That can we help? I found calls.

0: 177.
1: Gonna be out at New River Highway. Closest cross is gonna be Braden's Flats with suspicious vehicle. Tennessee registration whenever you're ready.
0: Go ahead.
1: 006, Bravo, November, Kilo, Sierra.
0: Comes back to a green 1996 Chevrolet S14 to a Crystal Hooks of New River Highway in Bryceville. It's valid and SR insurance unconfirmed.
1: Come.

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1: Go ahead.
0: 136, I've got a contact or locate 1976 Oak Ridge Highway, across from Oliver Springs Highway. It's going to be for a name of Jane, date of birth 9/16/1993. Mel has left the address of a residence in Cumberland County. They have entered him in as missing in NCIC. Unknown if he'll be in a vehicle or not. He does have mental health issues. They are listed into the CAD. I have the personal officer's number in the CAD as well, if you have any information, other information that you need.
1: Copy.

0: 136.
1: Go ahead.
0: When I open him in the people tab, it pops up a whole lot of officer safety active alerts. Is that actually for him, or is that a clerical problem?
1: It may just be a clerical issue. I'm not seeing it on my end.
0: Copy.

0: 17,
1: go ahead.
0: Suspicious activity at the Clinton football field, 120 Gillen Street. A complaint advised that a male subject walked in on her daughter in the restroom. Your complaint is going to be by the Black Rock, wearing black capris and a gray Clinton High School football shirt. The subjects are by the fence line at a gray Toyota SUV.
1: Copy, show me en route.
2: One 36 is 1976. Is that marathon?
0: Copy.
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2: Copy, I'm on scene.

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He won't answer. You can call and know that I'm out with the subject. Hey, is somebody coming to get him, get an ETA?

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First be a Tennessee ID 152-868-251. 152-868-251. Be a Virginia DL Tango 66. Looks like 421-919. 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

0: 36. I'm still trying to get a hold of the officer and the Crossville Police Department. I'm not having success. I'll get trying.
1: All right.

0: 11h06. In service, and on call for action.
1: Go ahead.
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0: can simply ask the one by the woman in the first.
1: Go ahead, Miss.
0: The first is 108-639-024. Being 108-639-024. Their birth to be an ID out of Florida. Last name is Lima, Oscar, Uniform, Tango, Hotel, Alpha, November. Date of birth 728-82. 728-82.

0: 136.
1: Yes, 36.
0: I spoke with the caretaker. She did advise that there is someone en route that just left Cookeville. They're saying ETA of about an hour and a half to 2 hours.
2: Copy. I spoke with her as well. They advise that he should be okay to be here. He's not a danger to himself or anybody else.

0: 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Più che te.
1: Both your subjects are negative locals in CIC and Hamblin County.
0: Receive, thank you. This is Albany Primary, 1272, Maple, I have a report.
1: It'll take me a minute to close it. I've got to put these in by hand.
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1: Title person, 234 Timberland Trail Lane, cross of Deer Trail Lane. Caller was in a veteran's PTSD addiction treatment center in Kentucky. There is a gun in the home. Unknown if he has access to it. Possible meth and alcohol.

0: 136.
1: Arrangement settled. If he's in NCIC, if you understand what I'm saying, he'll take him out. Also, the caretaker advised they're going to be giving you all a call back when they get here to pick him up, just to let us know.
0: Precinct.

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1: Show me out with PHP on the traffic call. Going to be at I-75, northbound at the 122.
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1: 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I'm going to be giving him a ride to MMC for an eval.
0: 360.

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0: Sir, I'm on the phone with Methodist Security. 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
1: Drive time from Rocky Top to them, probably be 25-30 minutes.
0: Appreciate it. 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
1: Go ahead, Rich.
0: Tennessee registration. 0103 Bravo Foxtrot. 0103 Bravo Foxtrot. Greg, you need some rope.
1: 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Returns on a gray 2018 Nissan Rogue to Shirley Blevins out of Knoxville. Insurance is confirmed. Expiration 6/30/27.
0: Then that's ours.

0: 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Kind of see what that says.
1: Go ahead.
0: Pretty Bravos 5034.

0: 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I'll be on Clinton Highway, Edgemont Road.
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0: 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I have a vehicle pin when you're ready.
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0: Give me one Foxtrot Delta Juliet X-ray 35 Golf 2. Victor Echo Bravo 57591. Let me know if you need me to read that back.
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0: 69. Are you clear for information?
1: Go ahead.
0: Sir, that thing comes back to a white 1997 Ford F-350 to an irrigation lighting advance of Whisperwood Road in Knoxville. It's showing expired as of November 30th, 2015. Insurance unconfirmed. Should be bearing registration Tango 3689 Foxtrot.
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I'm in service with a report.

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1: Good.
0: Just take this vehicle, 227. Right, 205 East Weaver at Steve at Pye Insurance. Complaint advised that there's a maroon four-door truck that's been sitting in the parking lot for over an hour, occupied two times.
1: 10-4, what was the address again?
0: 205 East Weaver, cross the pension.
1: Okay, what's the
2: You can assign that to me. 27, you still working on that other?
1: Yeah, 10-4, I can get that with us.
2: Dispatch, what was the name of the business again?
0: Stephen Pyatt Insurance.
2: Simple.

0: 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Moving violation on occupants.
1: Copy, 149.

0: 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I got one to check when you're ready.
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1: 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Thank you. I'll be in service. 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

2.7. That does return on a 2015 Nissan pickup to a Michael Flood out of Round Rock, Texas. 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